0: You're listening to the world's famous Supreme Team Show, WHBI 105.9 FM.
1: Chicago, by the name of Harvey, Andy, and Carizel. And they're some very good friends of mine. My name is Justin Lott, Superstar C.
2: And I have something here. The first call of the night goes by the name of Shakia from Soundview Project. Kareem, Everlasting, Equan, Allah. And that's Rakim, Basha Allah from South Shore High School. They always make dedications with world's famous. Michelle from Best Dive is checking us out. Dre B checking us out. Ace Key from Brownsville. Brownsville. Brownsville. Brownsville. Brownsville. Brownsville. Brownsville. Brownsville. Brownsville. Brownsville. Brownsville. Brownsville. Brownsville. Brownsville. Brownsville. Brownsville. Brownsville. Brownsville. Brownsville. Brownsville. Brownsville.

0: man. We have on line 1121 a female that goes by the name of what?
1: Little She.
0: Little She. At Little She, where are you from?
1: East New York, Brooklyn.
0: You're from East New York, Brooklyn. And what do you love about the world's famous Supreme Team show?
1: All that scratch is making me itch.
2: All that scratch is making you itch? Well, Little She is making me itch, too, I guarantee it.
1: I love it, though.
2: Here's just a lot of superstar. He has something that he wants to most definitely tell you.
3: Little She.
1: Yeah.
3: How long have you been listening to the world's famous?
1: About 6 weeks.
3: 6 weeks? Do you catch the 4 o'clock show as well?
1: You know that. All the shows, they come on late at night.
3: How do you manage to stay up 4 o'clock in the morning?
1: Because too much of that's not right.

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1: No. Where am I?
0: In bed? What am I doing? talking to myself.
1: Look, I must have a star on my door.
0: Or better still.
1: A door?
0: Swing doors, huh?
1: Look, look, look.

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1: Doesn't even rhyme. Is that my tease made?

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It's gonna leave you in pieces.

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1: No.
0: 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In bed? What am I doing? Talking to myself.
1: Look, I must have a star on my door.
0: Or better still.
1: A door?
0: Swing doors, huh?

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0: A thug rock. 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

0: We are switching to maximum speed. We will overdrive on all levels with the power of fat sounds and deep drums.
1: Hey, you! Don't ever touch that radio again!
2: No one would have believed in the last years of the 19th century that human affairs were being watched from the timeless worlds of space. No one could have dreamed we were being scrutinized as someone with a microscope studies creatures that swarm and multiply in a drop of water. Few men even considered the possibility of life on other planets. And yet, across the gulf of space, minds immeasurably superior to ours regarded this Earth with envious eyes. And slowly and surely, they drew their plans against us.

Midnight on the 12th of August, a huge mass of luminous gas erupted from Mars and sped towards Earth. Across 200 million miles of void, invisibly hurtling towards us, came the first of the missiles that were to bring so much calamity to Earth. As I watched, there was another jet of gas. It was another missile, starting on its way.

that's how it was for the next 10 nights. A flare spurting out from Mars, bright green, drawing a green mist behind it. A beautiful, but somehow disturbing sight. Ogilvy, the astronomer, assured me we were in no danger. He was convinced there could be no living thing on that remote, forbidding planet.

came the night the first missile approached Earth. It was thought to be an ordinary falling star, but next day there was a huge crater in the middle of the common, and Ogilvy came to examine what lay there. A cylinder, 30 yards across, glowing hot, and with faint sounds of movement coming from within. Suddenly the top began moving, rotating, unscrewing, and Ogilvy feared there was a man inside trying to escape. He rushed to the cylinder, but the intense heat stopped him before he could burn himself on the metal.

It seems totally incredible to me now that everyone spent that evening as though it were just like any other. From the railway station came the sound of shunting trains, ringing and rumbling, softened almost into melody by the distance. It all seemed so safe and tranquil.

my mesh is flashing, the green light to go. Beatbox, drummer and a microphone, that's all we need to make the show flow. So rock your body, feel the flow. My mesh is flashing, the green light to go. Beatbox, drummer and a microphone, that's all we need to rock on the show. So rock your body, feel the flow. My mesh is flashing, the green light to go. Beatbox, drummer and a microphone, that's all we need to make the show flow. So rock your body, feel the flow. My mesh is flashing, the green light to go. Beatbox, drummer and a microphone.

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We like to go, go. Rock on the soul, my sessions, we need to rock on the soul. Rock on the soul, soul.

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Feel the flow, my mash is flashing, the green light to go. Beatbox, drummer and a microphone, that's all we need to make the show flow. So rock your body. Feel the flow, my mash is flashing, the green light to go. Beatbox, drummer and a microphone, that's all we need to rock on the show. So rock your body. Feel the flow, my mash is flashing, the green light to go. Beatbox, drummer and a microphone, that's all we need to make the show flow. So rock your body. Feel the flow, my mash is flashing, the green light to go. Beatbox, drummer and a microphone, that's all we need to rock on the show. Is flashing the green light to go. Beatbox, drummer and a microphone, that's all we need to make the show flow. So rock your body. Feel the flow, my mash is flashing the green light to go. Beatbox, drummer and a microphone, that's all we need to rock on the show. Rock on the show. Green light to go, go. Rock on the show, my mash is we need to rock on the show. Rock on the show, Green light to go, go. Rock on the show, my mash is we need to rock on the show. Rock on the show. Light to go. Rock on the show, my mashes, we need to rock on the show. Rock on the show. Green light to go. Rock on the show, my mashes, we need to rock on the show.

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0: 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This DJ is about to take you on a ride through the decades of music. Be prepared for something new. Something special. Something remarkable. It's time to welcome your host.
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0: 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This DJ is about to take you on a ride through the decades of music. Be prepared for something new. Something special. Something remarkable. It's time to welcome your host.
1: And now, he who's give you the best world unusual dance music that exists.
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1: Hands in the air, hands in the air, hands in the air, hands in the air, hands in the air, hands in the air, hands in the air, hands in the air, hands in the air, hands in the air, hands in the air, hands in the air, hands in the air, hands in the air.

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Paris. London. Acid. Moscow. Acid. New York. Acid. Mumbai. Acid. Melbourne. Ibiza. Rome. Acid. Auckland. Acid. Amsterdam. Acid. Toronto. Acid. Mexico City. Las Vegas. Acid. Chicago.

Attention. This DJ is about to take you on a ride through the decades of music. Be prepared for something new. Something special. Something remarkable. It's time to welcome